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It used to be called Shakespeare, but we call it the Streets of Starvation. In the world of exactness, half-stepping is totally out.

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3: The things you have to do for money. This is now this next song is turned into a duet. Because that's the way we like it, I think. We'd like everybody to join in. This is a song called Love of My Life.